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1: Hey everyone, Stubby here, Wilder RV Weather Center. Look at your stat chart for the forecast for this evening, brought to you by Gary's Towing. If your car says no and you need a tow, give them a call at 660-885-HELP. Well, we have a cold front pushing through this evening, and this will continue to spark up some showers and thunderstorms through the night. We will have overnight temperature dropping down to the upper 60s. Partly cloudy and cooler for Thursday with rain chances and highs into the lower 80s.
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National Weather Service in Pleasant Hill has issued a severe thunderstorm warning for southwestern Henry County until 7:45 p.m. At 7:21 p.m., a severe thunderstorm was located over Montrose, or 14 miles southwest of Clinton, moving northeast at 25 miles per hour. Expected hazards include 60 miles per hour wind gusts and penny

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7: 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Look at your SkyTrack weather forecast for this evening. 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Stop in for some hometown hospitality. Well, we have a cold front pushing through this evening, and this will continue to spark up some showers and thunderstorms through the night. We will have overnight temperatures dropping down to the upper 60s. Partly cloudy and cooler for your Thursday, with rain chances and highs into the lower 80s.
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5: 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They're located in both Clinton and in Uri. Well, we have a cold front pushing through this evening, and this will continue to spark up some showers and thunderstorms through the night. We will have overnight temperatures dropping down to the upper 60s. Partly cloudy and cooler for Thursday with rain chances and highs into the lower 80s.
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All greens, by all means, we into that. Front, back, run it up, now run it back. For a repost, cuz I need 100 racks. 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
7: Hey everyone, Tubby here, Wilder RV Weather Center. Look at your sky trap for the forecast for this evening, brought to you by Gary Towing. If your car says no and you need a tow, give them a call at 660-885-HELP. Well, we have a cold front pushing through this evening, and this will continue to spark up some showers and thunderstorms through the night. We will have overnight temperature dropping down to the upper 60s. Partly cloudy and cooler for Thursday with rain chances and highs into the lower 80s.
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7: 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Look at your SkyTrack weather forecast for this evening, brought to you by Clint's Bar and Grill in downtown Calhoun, where good food and friends meet up. Stop in for some hometown hospitality. Well, we have a cold front pushing through this evening, and this will continue to spark up some showers and thunderstorms through the night. We will have overnight temperatures dropping down to the upper 60s. Partly cloudy and cooler for your Thursday, with rain chances and highs into the lower 80s.
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3: 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Stay ahead of the storm, stay ahead of the forecast. 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They're located in both Clinton and in Uri. Well, we have a cold front pushing through this evening, and this will continue to spark up some showers and thunderstorms through the night. We will have overnight temperatures dropping down to the upper 60s. Partly cloudy and cooler for Thursday with rain chances and highs into the lower 80s.
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4: Hey everyone, Tubby here, Wilder RV Weather Center, with a look at your stat chart for the forecast for the season, brought to you by Gary's Towing. If your car says no and you need a tow, give them a call at 660-885-HELP. Well, we have a cold front pushing through this evening, and this will continue to spark up some showers and thunderstorms through the night. We will have overnight temperatures dropping down to the upper 60s. Partly cloudy and cooler for Thursday with rain chances and highs into the lower 80s.
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1: Hey everyone, Tubby here, Wilder RV Weather Center. Look at your SkyTrack weather forecast for this evening, brought to you by Clint's Bar and Grill in downtown Calhoun, where good food and friends meet up. Stop in for some hometown hospitality. Well, we have a cold front pushing through this evening, and this will continue to spark up some showers and thunderstorms through the night. We will have overnight temperatures dropping down to the upper 60s. Partly cloudy and cooler for your Thursday, with rain chances and highs into the lower 80s.
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7: What's going on, everyone? 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They're located in both Clinton and in Uri. Well, we have a cold front pushing through this evening, and this will continue to spark up some showers and thunderstorms through the night. We will have overnight temperatures dropping down to the upper 60s. Partly cloudy and cooler for Thursday with rain chances and highs into the lower 80s.
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4: Hey everyone, Stubby here, Wilder RV Weather Center, with a look at your Sky Trapper for the forecast for the season, brought to you by Gary's Towing. If your car says no and you need a tow, give them a call at 660-885-HELP. Well, we have a cold front pushing through this evening, and this will continue to spark up some showers and thunderstorms through the night. We will have overnight temperatures dropping down to the upper 60s. Partly cloudy and cooler for Thursday, with rain chances and highs into the lower 80s.
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4: 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Stay ahead of the forecast. 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
5: What's going on, everyone? 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They're located in both Clinton and in Uri. Well, we have a cold front pushing through this evening, and this will continue to spark up some showers and thunderstorms through the night. We will have overnight temperatures dropping down to the upper 60s. Partly cloudy and cooler for Thursday with rain chances and highs into the lower 80s.
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1: Hey everyone, Tubby here, Wilder RV Weather Center, to look at your sky trap for the forecast for this evening, brought to you by Gary's Towing. If your car says no and you need a tow, give them a call at 660-885-HELP. Well, we have a cold front pushing through this evening, and this will continue to spark up some showers and thunderstorms through the night. We will have overnight temperature dropping down to the upper 60s. Partly cloudy and cooler for Thursday with rain chances and highs into the lower 80s.
2: 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It's warm during the day, but at night, starts to cool off. 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
4: Hey everyone, Tubby here at Wilder RV Weather Center. Look at your SkyTrack weather forecast for this evening, brought to you by Clint's Bar and Grill in downtown Calhoun, where good food and friends meet up. Stop in for some hometown hospitality. Well, we have a cold front pushing through this evening.

0: This will continue to spark up some showers and thunderstorms through the night. We will have overnight temperatures dropping down to the upper 60s. Partly cloudy and cooler for your Thursday with rain chances and highs into the lower 80s.
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6: 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They're located in both Clinton and in Yuri. Well, we have a cold front pushing through this evening, and this will continue to spark up some showers and thunderstorms through the night. We will have overnight temperatures dropping down to the upper 60s. Partly cloudy and cooler for Thursday with rain chances and highs into the lower 80s.
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8: Hey everyone, Tubby here, Wilder RV Weather Center. Look at your sky trap for the forecast for this evening, brought to you by Gary's Towing. If your car says no and you need a tow, give them a call at 660-885-HELP. Well, we have a cold front pushing through this evening, and this will continue to spark up some showers and thunderstorms through the night. We will have overnight temperature dropping down to the upper 60s. Partly cloudy and cooler for Thursday with rain chances and highs into the lower 80s.
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5: Hey everyone, Tubby here at Wilder RV Weather Center. Look at your SkyTrack weather forecast for this evening, brought to you by Clint's Bar and Grill in downtown Calhoun, where good food and friends meet up. Stop in for some hometown hospitality. Well, we have a cold front pushing through this evening, and this will continue to spark up some showers and thunderstorms through the night. We will have overnight temperatures dropping down to the upper 60s. Partly cloudy and cooler for your Thursday, with rain chances and highs into the lower 80s.
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2: 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They're located in both Clinton and in Uri. Well, we have a cold front pushing through this evening, and this will continue to spark up some showers and thunderstorms through the night. We will have overnight temperature dropping down to the upper 60s. Partly cloudy and cooler for Thursday with rain chances and highs into the lower 80s.
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3: 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Stay ahead of the forecast. 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
4: Hey everyone, Tubby here, Wilder RV Weather Center, to look at your sky trap for the forecast for this evening, brought to you by Gary Towing. If your car says no and you need a tow, give them a call at 660-885-HELP. Well, we have a cold front pushing through this evening, and this will continue to spark up some showers and thunderstorms through the night. We will have overnight temperature dropping down to the upper 60s. Partly cloudy and cooler for Thursday with rain chances and highs into the lower 80s.
1: Let's go. What's dropping this fall?
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1: 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Stop in for some hometown hospitality. Well, we have a cold front pushing through this evening, and this will continue to spark up some showers and thunderstorms through the night. We will have overnight temperatures dropping down to the upper 60s. Partly cloudy and cooler for your Thursday, with rain chances and highs into the lower 80s.
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3: What's going on, everyone? 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They're located in both Clinton and in Uri. Well, we have a cold front pushing through this evening, and this will continue to spark up some showers and thunderstorms through the night. We will have overnight temperatures dropping down to the upper 60s. Partly cloudy and cooler for Thursday with rain chances and highs into the lower 80s.
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0: They're creepy and they're kooky, mysterious and spooky. They're all together ooky, the Addams Family. Their house is a museum, when people come to see them, they really are a scream, the Addams Family.
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0: So get a witch's shawl on, a broomstick you can crawl on. 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
6: Hey, everyone. Tubby here, Wilder RV Weather Center, to look at your sky trap for the forecast for this evening, brought to you by Gary's Towing. If your car says no and you need a tow, give them a call at 660-885-HELP. Well, we have a cold front pushing through this evening, and this will continue to spark up some showers and thunderstorms through the night. We will have overnight temperature dropping down to the upper 60s. Partly cloudy and cooler for Thursday with rain chances and highs into the lower 80s.
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4: 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Look at your SkyTrack weather forecast for this evening, brought to you by Clint's Bar and Grill in downtown Calhoun, where good food and friends meet up. Stop in for some hometown hospitality. Well, we have a cold front pushing through this evening, and this will continue to spark up some showers and thunderstorms through the night. We will have overnight temperatures dropping down to the upper 60s. Partly cloudy and cooler for your Thursday, with rain chances and highs into the lower 80s.
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4: 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Hello, I'm Clay Radford. Well, the Lowry City Board of Aldermen will meet on Tuesday night with a proposed water and sewer rate increase among the major items on the agenda. City officials are considering the increase of the minimum monthly bill from the current $38.08 for 2,000 gallons to $50. A revised ordinance has been prepared, and the board is expected to discuss scheduling a public hearing ahead of the October meeting. Aldermen will also discuss the MediaCom's decision to discontinue cable television service in Lowry City effective October 1st. The company says only 3 active cable customers remain in the community as of August 20th. Other agenda items include the cemetery plot request, possible line painting on 3rd Street near Main Street, financial reports, and updates from the city's police, fire, and public works department. The Lowry City Board of Aldermen meet Tuesday at 6 p.m. at the Lowry City City Hall. For more details, visit this story on our website. Well, the Missouri Geological Survey's Land Reclamation Program is exploring projects that could reclaim approximately 330 acres of abandoned coal mine land in Henry and St. Clair counties. The proposed work would involve approximately 200 acres of privately owned property in St. Clair County and another 130 acres of private property in Henry County. State officials say all work would be completed with the voluntary participation of the affected landowners. Representatives from the Land Reclamation Program will provide

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5: Good Thursday morning, everyone. Well, we are going to see a continued chance to see some showers today, along with much cooler daytime highs into the lower 80s. We should start to clear out this evening with overnight temperatures into the lower 60s, and more rain is possible as we head into the weekend. This look at the SkyTrack weather forecast is brought to you by our good friends at Clint's Bar and Grill in downtown Calhoun, where good food and friends meet up. 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
1: Good morning, everyone, and happy Thursday. We are going to see a continued chance to see some showers today, along with much cooler daytime highs into the lower 80s. We should start to clear out this evening with overnight temperatures into the lower 60s. More rain possible as we head into the weekend. This look at the SkyTrack weather forecast is brought to you by Gary's Towing. If you're in a bind and you need a tow, give a man and the crew a call at 660-885-HELP.
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0: Yo, this is Nappy Boy Radio Live with your boy T-Pain. We love rap music. Listen, we got a caller on line one. Caller, what's your problem?
1: Hello. I'm on the way home. Be back.
0: How's it going?
1: Yeah, it's going good. My girl ain't doing a thing she used to do. At all.
0: I got just what you need. Brand new Chris Brown, T-Pain. You heard it here first. Nappy Boy Radio.

0: doing, it sounds like you didn't do it sober.
1: No, no,
2: he did.
3: My two main knuckles are now on the outside. Those are the ones you want to connect with, right? I learned that.
1: It was a that made me laugh.
4: Your thumb was tucked into your hand.
3: Okay, that was an accident. Hold on, I'm still practicing.
1: Break your thumb.
3: No, no, okay, yeah. So it's down here, and, you know, you go, ah,
5: hiya.
0: Yeah. I got an idea. You and Kenny should take class together.
1: Yeah, do it together.
3: Yeah.
0: This way, Kenny, you can beat him up and not get in trouble.
1: Yeah.
4: I love that idea.
3: Well, B-Boy, listen, I just wanted to get in touch with you to say thank you. Your idea was on the money. And my kid, she's already signed up. She's starting next week.
4: That's great.
0: That's what's up. Oh, yeah, one thing, man. You want your wife to stop doing the dishes? Buy her a dishwasher.
3: She has one.
0: So then why is she wiped?
3: The whole thing with the dishwasher, it's a scam. You have to rinse off the dish before you put it in the dishwasher.
0: So?
3: That's a whole other subject. I'm just calling about karate. I'm just telling you about karate.
1: One issue at a time, my guy.
3: One thing at a time. But we love you, B-Boy.
0: Good.
3: Thanks for always joining in on the conversation.
0: Most definitely. I'll talk to you soon.
3: There he is.
1: Appreciate you. Take care.
3: B-Boy Logic.
0: Peace and chicken.
1: Peace and chicken. Bye.
3: Bye.
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3: Good morning, everyone, and happy Thursday. We are going to see a continued chance to see some showers today, along with much cooler daytime highs into the lower 80s. We should start to clear out this evening with overnight temperatures into the lower 60s. More rain possible as we head into the weekend. 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
5: Good Thursday morning, everyone. Well, we are going to see a continued chance to see some showers today, along with much cooler daytime highs into the lower 80s. We should start to clear out this evening with overnight temperatures into the lower 60s, and more rain is possible as we head into the weekend. This look at the SkyTrack weather forecast is brought to you by our good friends at Clint's Bar and Grill in downtown Calhoun, where good food and friends meet up. 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
4: 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Stay ahead of the storm, stay ahead of the forecast. 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
5: Good morning, everyone, and happy Thursday. We are going to see a continued chance to see some showers today, along with much cooler daytime highs into the lower 80s. We should start to clear out this evening with overnight temperatures into the lower 60s. More rain possible as we head into the weekend. This look at the SkyTrack weather forecast is brought to you by Gary's Towing. 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
8: 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They are located in both Clinton and in Uri. Well, we still have a slight chance to see a shower this afternoon with daytime highs only into the lower 80s. We will be clearing out and much cooler this evening with temperatures heading down to the lower 60s and more rain on the way for your weekend.
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0: the lead. Neat, sweet, petite. So get a witch's shawl on, a broomstick you can crawl on. We're gonna pay a call on the Addams Family.
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3: Here's a look at the latest news stories that are available on our website at mykatiekatie.com. Hello, I'm Clay Radford. Well, the Lowry City Board of Aldermen will meet on Tuesday night with a proposed water and sewer rate increase among the major items on the agenda. City officials are considering the increase of the minimum monthly bill from the current $38.08 for 2,000 gallons to $50. A revised ordinance has been prepared, and the board is expected to discuss

0: little bit smaller, a little bit familiar, and then you can share that with somebody else and you can demystify the world for them just a little bit. I think that's just it. We like to know as much as we can, and then we like to share it with other people. It's very primal.
1: Well, you know, it's funny you bring that up, because you're sort of a hero to our producer, Kenny, who, by the way, said something. We captured it. We play it back all the time. He famously said this line.
2: I like to know, and I like to let other people know that I know.
1: And that pretty much defines Kenny. Well, listen, we always love having you on the show, Uncle John. And I mentioned this earlier. I feel like I need to admit this to you. You guys sent us a book the last time you were on. It was sitting in my closet, unopened for a long period of time. Christmas time came around. I wound up giving it to my brother-in-law, Josh, as a gift. So you saved me some money there.
0: Hey, right on.
1: Side note, he really loved it.
0: That's great.
1: Meaning he hasn't told me he didn't like it, so I assumed, of course, he loved it.
0: Oh, he devoured it. It's the ultimate brother-in-law gift. It really is.
1: From what I hear, he uses the toilet a lot.
3: I think we all do.
0: Hey, Josh.
2: Hey, Brian, can I share a fun fact with you? I wonder if you guys ever covered this. Do you know the origin of the phrase break a leg, like as to wish somebody good luck?
0: I don't know that. I did the theater. I don't know the origin of that.
2: So, if I'm not mistaken, it goes back to Shakespearean days, and when there was a great performance, the audience would bang their chairs on the floor to make as much noise as possible. And sometimes the legs of the chairs would break. So that would be something you'd say to a performer, break a leg, hoping that their performance would be so good that the audience members would break the legs off their chairs.
1: Wow,
0: that's really good. Wow.
2: I like to know, and I like to let other people know that I know.
3: Yeah, he had a moment right there.
1: Yeah.
0: And now we know.
1: There he is. Check out the new book. It's Uncle John's All-Knowing Bathroom Reader. Brian Boone, always great having you on the show. Thanks for spending some time with us.
0: Oh, absolutely. Thanks so much for having me. Always a pleasure.
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3: What's going on, everyone? 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Let Patrick Allegheny get you fixed up for your farm or your home. They are located in both Clinton and in Uri. Well, we still have a slight chance to see a shower this afternoon with daytime highs only into the lower 80s. We will be clearing out and much cooler this evening with temperatures heading down to the lower 60s and more rain on the way for your weekend.
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5: Hey everyone, Tubby here with a look at your SkyTrack weather forecast brought to you by our good friends over at Gary's Towing. If your car says no when you need a tow, give them a call at 660-885-HELP. Well, we still have a slight chance to see a shower this afternoon with daytime highs only into the lower 80s. We will be clearing out and much cooler this evening with temperatures heading down to the lower 60s. More rain on the way for your weekend.
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5: Hey everyone, Subby here with a look at your SkyTrack weather forecast for West Central Missouri, brought to you by our good friends over there at Clint's Bar and Grill in downtown Calhoun, where good food and friends meet up. Stop in for some hometown hospitality. Well, we still have a slight chance to see a shower this afternoon with daytime highs only into the lower 80s. We will be clearing out and much cooler for this evening with temperatures heading down to the lower 60s and more rain on the way for your weekend.
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2: What's going on, everyone? 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Let Patrick Allican again get you fixed up for your farm or your home. They are located in both Clinton and in Uri. Well, we still have a slight chance to see a shower this afternoon with daytime highs only into the lower 80s. We will be clearing out and much cooler this evening with temperatures heading down to the lower 60s and more rain on the way for your weekend.
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1: Hey everyone, Tubby here with a look at your SkyTrack weather forecast brought to you by our good friends over at Gary's Towing. If your car says no when you need a tow, give them a call at 660-885-HELP. Well, we still have a slight chance to see a shower this afternoon with daytime highs only into the lower 80s. We will be clearing out and much cooler this evening with temperatures heading down to the lower 60s. More rain on the way for your weekend.
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4: Hey everyone, Subby here with a look at your SkyTrack weather forecast for West Central Missouri, brought to you by our good friends over there at Clint's Bar and Grill in downtown Calhoun, where good food and friends meet up. Stop in for some hometown hospitality. Well, we still have a slight chance to see a shower this afternoon with daytime highs only into the lower 80s. We will be clearing out and much cooler for this evening with temperatures heading down to the lower 60s and more rain on the way for your weekend.
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11: 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They are located in both Clinton and in Uri. Well, we still have a slight chance to see a shower this afternoon, with daytime highs only into the lower 80s. We will be clearing out and much cooler this evening, with temperatures heading down to the lower 60s and more rain on the way for your weekend.
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1: Hey everyone, Tubby here with a look at your SkyTrack weather forecast brought to you by our good friends over at Gary's Towing. If your car says no when you need a tow, give them a call at 660-885-HELP. Well, we still have a slight chance to see a shower this afternoon with daytime highs only into the lower 80s. We will be clearing out and much cooler this evening with temperatures heading down to the lower 60s. More rain on the way for your weekend.
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4: Hey everyone, Subby here to look at your SkyTrack weather forecast for West Central Missouri, brought to you by our good friends over there at Clint's Bar and Grill in downtown Calhoun, where good food and friends meet up. Stop in for some hometown hospitality. Well, we still have a slight chance to see a shower this afternoon with daytime highs only into the lower 80s. We will be clearing out and much cooler for this evening with temperatures heading down to the lower 60s and more rain on the way for your weekend.
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Come on. 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
8: 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They are located in both Clinton and in Uri. Well, we still have a slight chance to see a shower this afternoon with daytime highs only into the lower 80s. We will be clearing out and much cooler this evening with temperatures heading down to the lower 60s and more rain on the way for your weekend.
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4: 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Almost is the key word. Happy Thursday. It is Jackson Blue. We're doing it. We're almost there. We're going all request again right now to get there a little bit more pleasantly starting now. Let's go!

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1: 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I'm a wrestling fan, but last night they did a show raising awareness for ALS, and it was just beautiful. How often can I say that wrestling is beautiful? 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
1: Hey everyone, Tubby here with a look at your SkyTrack weather forecast brought to you by our good friends over at Gary's Towing. If your car says no when you need a tow, give them a call at 660-885-HELP. Well, we still have a slight chance to see a shower this afternoon with daytime highs only into the lower 80s. We will be clearing out and much cooler this evening with temperatures heading down to the lower 60s. More rain on the way for your weekend.
2: 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We are having a really good week for telemarketers. Hello, it is Jackson Blue, first caller of the day, and yep, it's a telemarketer. 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

0: 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All right, foldable iPhones are a thing now. Hello, it is Jackson Blue. The iPhone Duo was announced yesterday, and it's going to cost $2,000 up to $3,199 for a phone? Good Lord, that thing better pop out some legs and arms and become a humanoid robot because it needs to go to work to pay for itself.
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0: Time for shout outs. 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And maybe today you want to give a shout out to me. Poor me. I was today years old when I found out that the Beatles aren't named after the insect. And it's not even spelled the proper way. My gosh, how did I never notice? B-E-A-T, like a beat. Beatles. All of you knew that except for me. Give me a shout out. 833-584-1234. Make shout outs for whoever. 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
1: Steve Stevens here. 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
1: Hey everyone, Subby here with a look at your SkyTrack weather forecast for West Central Missouri, brought to you by our good friends over there at Clint's Bar and Grill in downtown Calhoun, where good food and friends meet up. Stop in for some hometown hospitality. Well, we still have a slight chance to see a shower this afternoon with daytime highs only into the lower 80s. We will be clearing out and much cooler for this evening with temperatures heading down to the lower 60s and more rain on the way for your weekend.
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0: 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Do you hear this? 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Booby traps.
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2: I decided to pop over to X to see what's trending. Hashtag, I just can't give up. All right, so let's run with it. I didn't know they still did hashtags on X. Honestly, I haven't been there in a very long time. So long, I can't even give you my username because I can't remember it off the top of my head. I can't give up what? 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Those are so fire, by the way, those sour ones. What can't you give up? 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
5: 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They are located in both Clinton and in Uri. Well, we still have a slight chance to see a shower this afternoon, with daytime highs only into the lower 80s. We will be clearing out and much cooler this evening, with temperatures heading down to the lower 60s and more rain on the way for your weekend.
6: 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It's Jackson Blue. Finish it. Hashtag I can't give up blank. Hello. Okay, that sounded less like hi and more like blood-curdling screaming, but... Trust me, they're okay. They're okay.
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0: 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We all knew it was going to flop, but it kind of looked like it was going to be the next big thing in golf. LIV Golf has just filed Chapter 11 bankruptcy protection after Saudi Arabia pulled its funding, which means it's the perfect time of year to debut the brand new Spirit Halloween Golf.
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0: 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I'm the needy guy. I'm like your mom. I need you to call and just tell me how you are every once in a while, so I try to figure out new ways to make you do that. So right now you're calling in to tell me how your day is. Is it so good, so bad, or so weird?
1: I'd probably say in between all of them.
2: Oh, boy.
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2: Oh, wow. Thank God for that sterile water, huh?
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9: Hey everyone, Tubby here with a look at your SkyTrack weather forecast for West Central Missouri, brought to you by our good friends over at Clint's Bar and Grill in downtown Calhoun, where good food and friends meet up. Stop in for some hometown hospitality. Well, we will see gradual clearing this evening. The temperature begin to fall back into the 60s after midnight and down to the lower 60s by morning. Partly sunny and mild for your Friday with highs in the middle 80s, and the rain returns to the forecast for your Friday night.
8: 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Someday you'll be able to do quantum shout-outs on the radio where you just think about your shout-out and it shows up. 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

0: 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Today is National TV Dinner Day, so a big shout out to the Salisbury Steak. I ain't no detective, but I know that just putting some gravy on a hamburger doesn't make it a steak. Also, a big shout out to all the other kids who also suffered through all that crappy food just to make it to the chocolate brownie.
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0: 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They are located in both Clinton and Uri. We'll see gradual clearing this evening as temperatures begin to fall back into the 60s after midnight and down to the lower 60s by morning. Partly sunny and mild for your Friday with highs into the middle 80s, and rain returns to the forecast for your Friday night.
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104.9 The Biz. Am I the only one who doesn't have a good enough attention span for all these sequels? Practical Magic 2 is out today? I mean, I think it looks really good and everything, but the original came out 30 years ago? They're gonna have to use real magic to find the audience that's been waiting for that, because most of them are ghosts.

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3: 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If you know me, you know I love telemarketers, I love bill collectors, and I love this new category that's now calling me. A new pizza place must have opened up in the area, and their phone number is only one digit different than our phone number. Therefore, I'm getting lots of pizza orders on the request line lately. We'll talk to some of those next.

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0: 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All right, we confirmed it. It's Jackson Blue. There is a new pizza place that opened up in the area, and their phone number is only one digit different than our request line. Therefore, we're getting lots of people calling and trying to order pizzas from us lately.
1: What's your best pizza right now?
2: Oh, yeah, this delicious pizza right now with sauce and cheese on it. What's your credit card number?
1: 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I put my credit card number, man. 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
2: 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Just like, give me your credit card number.
1: Hey, is this Papa pizza, man?
2: Yeah, this is Papa. 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
1: Who am I talking to?
2: Oh, this is manager Happy Pants. Give me your credit card number.
1: What?
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1: Hey everyone, Tubby here with a look at your SkyTrack weather forecast for West Central Missouri, brought to you by our good friends at Gary's Towing. If your car says no when you need a tow, give them a call at 660-885-HELP. Well, we'll see gradual clearing this evening. The temperature begin to fall back into the 60s after midnight and down to the lower 60s by morning. Partly sunny and mild for your Friday with highs in the middle 80s, and rain returns to the forecast for your Friday night.
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1: How is your day? 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
1: I'm going to air back the chunka-chunka-chunka shouts next for a Thursday. We're heading towards a weekend. You almost have that Friday energy. It's starting to creep into your veins. 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
3: Hey everyone, Tubby here with a look at your SkyTrack weather forecast for West Central Missouri, brought to you by our good friends over at Clint's Bar and Grill in downtown Calhoun, where good food and friends meet up. Stop in for some hometown hospitality. Well, we will see gradual clearing this evening, and temperatures begin to fall back into the 60s after midnight and down to the lower 60s by morning. Partly sunny and mild for your Friday with highs in the middle 80s, and the rain returns to the forecast for your Friday night.
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0: 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You're my go-to. 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
2: We're so close to Friday. Can I just start calling it Friday now? Happy Friday, everybody. It's Jackson Blue, final hour of the show on a Thursday. Supercharged request hour. We are doubling up requests. What do you want to hear? Text request right now to 833-584-1234. Let's go.
3: Another shot. 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

0: 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It is Jackson Blue playing your requests. Carly, what are you doing?
1: I just sat in traffic. Sat in traffic this morning. Sat in traffic during the day.
2: Do I know why? Because they say September traffic is crazy for some reason. Bigger than ever.
1: Yeah.
2: So why?
1: I don't know. It's just crazy.
2: It's overpopulation. That's what it is. That's why when I see people on Facebook saying, oh, we're pregnant, I'm like, boo!
1: Well, that's where I'm going to sit in traffic to pick up my one-year-old and my three-year-old.
2: Boo!
0: I'm just kidding. Enjoy your babies more than you enjoy the traffic.
1: Oh, I will.
0: That's nice. Now, boo!
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10: 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They are located in both Clinton and Uri. We'll see gradual clearing this evening as temperatures begin to fall back into the 60s after midnight and down to the lower 60s by morning. Partly sunny and mild for your Friday with highs into the middle 80s, and rain returns to the forecast for your Friday night.
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12: Hey everyone, Subby here with a look at your SkyTrack weather forecast for West Central Missouri, brought to you by our good friends at Gary's Towing. If your car says no when you need a tow, give them a call at 660-885-HELP. Well, we'll see gradual clearing this evening as temperatures begin to fall back into the 60s after midnight and down to the lower 60s by morning. Partly sunny and mild for your Friday with highs in the middle 80s, and rain returns to the forecast for your Friday night.
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1: Here we are at the bookend together. Time for the end of the show. Time for the request of love and devotion for a Thursday. It's Jackson Blue. Come back tomorrow for the Friday show. Big weekend kickoff extravaganza. Awkwardest moments of the week. The most requests ever. Speaking of those, it's the request of love and devotion. Hi, can you send this out to Lindsay for me? My life has been dramatically improved since you came into my life. You mean so much to me, and I love every second we're together. Love you so much. Signed, Caesar. Going out to Lindsay from Caesar. It's today's request of love and devotion.
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